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So if our time is running out, day after day, we'll make the mundane a masterpiece. Oh my love, I take one look at you, you're taking me.

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Our colors will fade eventually, so if our time is running now, day after day, we'll make the mundane a masterpiece. Oh my, my, oh my, my love, I take one look at you, you're taking me out.

0: 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I'm doing okay, you do it your way. Hits music only.
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0: 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I'm doing okay. You do it your way. Hits music only. Swim,
1: 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Wanna fall in love your skin. Swim. I'm gonna die. 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
2: I'm hearing sirens in the night. I'm losing battles with a voice that I can fight. These streets are far from black and white.